0: the 80s on your telly.
1: The space age is barely a quarter of a century old.
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0: music. They're always playing music. But they comment on it, yeah. They say whether they like it or not.
1: There you go, he gets the thumbs up. Paul Weller today is celebrating his 68th birthday is The Jam, A Town Called Malice. I'm totally 80s on gold, just great songs.

dance to insurance. Christian O'Connell is paying your bills. And keep listening. The Bank of Christian opens before 3 on Gold.

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2: So like any good son, I go to pick him up at the airport, and as we're heading out, he goes to me, Nadun, since you're an Aussie now, what does being a real Australian really mean? Show me. So I told him to go back to his country. He was like, Nadun, why would you say that? So I blamed him for the high cost of living and my rent increasing. And then I accused him of bringing crime into my neighborhood.
1: Gold.

0: Christian O'Connell Show. Let's say the Australian pubs, they are dying out. They're going by the wayside and they're not coming back. We're not going to the pubs as much as we used to. People are drinking at home. Too much time streaming, not enough time cheersing. That's what the problem is, though, isn't it? We all now just have built lives for convenience.
1: Yeah.
0: Right? And it's easy just to stay indoors. In fact, my wife and I did this on Saturday night. I booked a restaurant for our wedding anniversary. My wife wakes up Saturday morning and goes, "Can't be bothered, Chris, just cancel it." She said, "Can you cook?" She goes, "I can't be bothered to go out. You know, get my hair wet, dry it, get the clothes on. Can you just cook?" I was like, "Okay, right."
1: Your 28th wedding anniversary.
0: Yes. You're just giving up. You're just waiting each other out, you know. Basically, after 28 years of marriage, it's just every day taking it turns to ask, "What's for dinner tonight? What's for dinner tonight?" until one of you just dies. That's marriage. 28 years. Can't be actually bothered to go, "I haven't got the effort, Chris, to celebrate being with you. How about you just, I just want to put my cozies on, watch TV." Too much time streaming, not enough time cheersing. Bring back the cheers. And there was something in the news, wasn't there, a couple of months ago, how about even the art of the shout, the getting around in, that's not happening anymore.
1: Yeah, it's dying out.
0: Yes. We need to get Albo on as well. They've got to do something about paying too much a beer in this country.
1: It's so expensive.
0: Crazy. Yeah. Crazy amount of that. All right, so we need your help. Tell us about your local pub that needs saving, because we really do want to do that. We've got to go with four.

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0: Avicii, Wake Me Up. Good morning, Christian O'Connell's show on Goals. 10 to 9, up for grabs today, the Time Waster. $500 Holy Moly Golf Club gift card. We're looking for your wine movies. Do you know, I've often thought about, I would love to open up a bookshop, right? I've always wanted to open up a bookshop, and I'd really like to work one where you buy your book. If you want, you can have a glass of wine and go and sit in an old, comfortable chair and start to read your book.
1: Oh, I love it.
0: I actually think it's a good idea.
1: Yeah.
0: Yes. However, the name of it is Page and Plonk.
2: That's a good name.
0: Oh, it's quite nice, as in, because you know Plonk wine, but also Plonk yourself down.
1: That went over my head. Wow. Wow.
0: Stephen Webster, if you want to also build me a website, please. For the no premises yet. I'd really like to work one where you buy your book. If you want, you can have a glass of wine and go and sit in an old, comfortable chair and start to read your book.
2: Oh, I love it.
0: I actually think it's a good idea.
1: Yeah.
0: However, the name of it is Page and Plonk.